0: 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The sophistication is here the fact that the profile of the tower is broken.
1: 中横大厦的塔楼式设计深具经典韵味，这种设计灵感来自密斯凡德罗的概念。它的细腻之处在于打破传统塔楼直上天际的轮廓。与 AC

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Just a cover for insecurities I couldn't show to hell. I had to face myself, my fears, my fails. Now I know there's nothing I can't do. 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Found liberation. Found my freedom. Where it begins is without you. I understand now. My only one.

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18: Be joyful in hope, patient in affliction, faithful in prayer. Romans chapter 12, verse 12.
19: Welcome to today's encouragement from Our Daily Bread. Faithful in Prayer was written by Karen Pimpo and read by Tony Collier.
18: Romans chapter 12, verses 9 through 21. Love must be sincere. Hate what is evil. Cling to what is good. Be devoted to one another in love. Honor one another above yourselves. Never be lacking in zeal, but keep your spiritual fervor, serving the Lord. Be joyful in hope, patient in affliction, faithful in prayer. Share with the Lord's people who are in need. Practice hospitality. Bless those who persecute you. Bless and do not curse. Rejoice with those who rejoice. Mourn with those who mourn. Live in harmony with one another. Do not be proud, but be willing to associate with people of low position. Do not be conceited. Do not repay anyone evil for evil. Be careful to do what is right in the eyes of everyone. If it is possible, as far as it depends on you, live at peace with everyone. Do not take revenge, my dear friends, but leave room for God's wrath. For it is written, "It is mine to avenge, I will repay," says the Lord. On the contrary, if your enemy is hungry, feed him. If he is thirsty, give him something to drink. In doing this, you will heap burning coals on his head. Do not be overcome by evil, but overcome evil with good. Faithful in Prayer, written by Karen Pimpo. After great-grandma Clara passed away, her 10-foot-long prayer list of people for whom she prayed regularly became a family heirloom. On it were typewritten many extended family members, friends, people her friends were praying for, as well as the names of high-profile evangelists, pastors, and ministries. New family members and specific prayer requests are handwritten in the margins. I became emotional seeing my mother's name on the list, added when she was just a child. In Romans 12, the Apostle Paul wrote to the early church, "Be joyful in hope, patient in affliction, faithful in prayer." In his letter, Paul exhorted believers to do many things that displayed love in action, hating evil and loving good, honoring others above yourself, passionately serving God, and practicing hospitality. These good works would be empty without the love of Christ working in us. That's where faithful prayer comes in. Paul called his friends to join him in his struggle by praying to God for him. Specific requests for safety from opposers and a favorable reception in Jerusalem were on Paul's list. Perhaps they ended up on the private prayer list of a great-grandma in Rome too. Prayer empowers us to live in a way that overcomes evil with good. Though we may not always see the outcome, it creates a legacy of faithfulness for generations to come. Let's pray. Lord, you call us to be faithful in prayer, and you delight in hearing our hearts. Help us persevere in lifting others before you, even when we don't see immediate results. May our prayers create a legacy of love and faith that points generations to your goodness. In Jesus' name we pray. Amen.
19: As you go about your day, reflect on these questions. What kinds of prayers have others prayed for you? Who or what is at the top of your prayer list?